0: Language warning on this one, Triple J.
1: Poppin' that shit, get your hit quick fast. Niggas poppin' off and niggas steppin' on the gas. Pop that shit like I'm poppin' some gum. Who the fuck you talking to, ho? I ain't the one. It's getting sticky, sticky, sticky. Bitches getting sticky, sticky, sticky. Bro, it's getting sticky.

Olivia Rodrigo with Honeybee. It's off your feature album this week. One of the more slower moments from this album. Also got into Girl Boss, Sarah Landry. And very, very soon, we're going to take it back to 2018 with the classic one from Benny. Also that new one from Role Model on the way. But first, your Unearth High winners for 2026. It's Trophy Wife, Triple J.

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1: Hello for your Wednesday afternoon. We, in the next hour, are going to be joined by such a special guest. He's currently in the country doing some big shows.
2: Yeah, he has a ton of production and writing credits under his belt, working

You're here in live on Triple J. Okay, I've got some electronic around the corner if you need a bit of a pick-me-up. But right now, it's time to get into this new one from a crew called Babe Rainbow. They are household names in the Australian music scene. So let's get into this title track off their upcoming album. It's Acid and Honey.

stepped into the studio in 2023. And now they're back again to put their spin on an original and a cover. Get around like a version with Pacific Avenue this Friday on Triple J Breakfast.

Lana Del Rey finishing up there. We had Pacific Avenue and Eka Vandal at the top. It is Maddie Rosie late nights on Triple J. And we're talking about how I left my bed.

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0: morning, Eliza Getzey with Triple J News. The presidents of the United States and Iran have officially signed a memorandum of understanding aimed at ending the war. Lauren Day has the latest.
1: The agreement had been due to be signed at an official ceremony in Switzerland on Friday, but the White House and Iranian state media have confirmed it's been signed early. The MOU includes an immediate and permanent ceasefire on all fronts, including Lebanon, and says the Strait of Hormuz will reopen toll-free for 60 days, but leaves open the possibility that tolls could be imposed in the future. It reiterates Iran's commitment that it will not develop

0: Hey, Eliza Getzey with Triple J News. An interim ceasefire agreement between the US and Iran is now in effect after the presidents of both countries signed a memorandum of understanding a day earlier than expected. The MOU kickstarts an extendable 60-day period for both parties to come to a more final peace deal. The current agreement states military action by both countries and their allies will stop, including in Lebanon. But US President Donald Trump has issued a warning to Iran.
1: It's a memorandum of understanding, and if I don't like it, we'll go back to shooting at them, dropping bombs on their head. If they don't behave, we'll go right back to dropping bombs right smack in the middle of their head.
0: A political analyst says Pauline Hanson's performance at the National Press Club yesterday could pay off for One Nation. During her speech, Senator Hanson targeted immigration, multiculturalism, net zero, and the mainstream media. Tony Barry, the director of political research firm Redbridge, says the mood in Australia is ripe for anti-establishment politics.
2: With 63% of Australians saying we're heading in the wrong direction, there's an opportunity for anti-establishment parties like One Nation to leverage that negative mood sentiment and to turn it into support. Because at the moment, for a lot of Australian voters, Pauline Hanson is their wrecking ball. You know, she is their truth teller.